0: 97X. I'm V. This is Chaos Theory. Linkin Park, Somewhere I Belong. It is a good day. It is Tuesday. We were having a conversation today during our lunch hour where we were talking about superpowers and kryptonite. And we each went around the room saying what our superpower would be and what our kryptonite would be. Now, I mean, I think my superhero power would just be random trivia facts. It's very odd, but they're like, I would love to go on a show like Jeopardy or just any trivia show because I feel like I'm decent at it. I have a history degree and I have a lot of music knowledge as well. What is my kryptonite? Probably something to do with like social cues. I'm very bad at reading them. It is not my best skill set. We had a few that were also pretty good. A lot of people went with like their fears or pet peeves. But what would your superhero power be? What would your kryptonite be? You can let us know. You can message us on Facebook, Owensboro's Best Rock 97X. Got more great music on the way. The Offspring coming up only on 97X.
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5: 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I did it!

0: 97X Disturbed. Hey you, I'm V. This is Chaos Theory here in the J the Plumber studio on this fine, fine Tuesday, feeling pretty good. Admittedly, I do miss having that 4-day work week and that 3-day weekend. What am I not missing? Fireworks going off, because everyone is still shooting off those things. I get it, but at some point, when do you pull the plug? When do you pull the plug on it? It is the 7th now. The weekend, yeah, I get it. The second it is not 4th of July weekend anymore, cut it. Like, I mean, I even get if, like, 4th of July was on, like, a Wednesday, and then on the weekend, you know, you're doing all your barbecuing, lighting off fireworks, etc. Like, that makes sense. It was on a week. Just cut the cameras. And cut it out. Oh, my Lanta. Maybe I'm judging. But isn't that what I'm paid to do? A little bit, yes. We've got more great music on the way. Queens of the Stone Age coming up. Only at Owensboro's Best Rock, 97X.
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4: Here's your 14 First Alert forecast. For the overnight hours, partly cloudy and muggy with patchy fog and a low of 70. On Wednesday, partly sunny, warm and humid, a high of 86 with scattered thunderstorms in the afternoon and evening. Then partly cloudy on Wednesday night with a low near 70. Thursday, partly sunny, warmer with a high of 90 and more isolated afternoon thunderstorms. I'm Chief Meteorologist Jeff Lyons with your 14 First Alert forecast.
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0: 97X, 3 days grace, don't want to go home tonight. I'm V, this is Chaos Theory here in the Jay the Plumber studio. Right now, bringing you your 97X weather. Chances of showers and thunderstorms tonight, mostly cloudy with a low around 70 degrees. Chances of showers and thunderstorms tomorrow, partly sunny with a high near 86. Chances of showers and thunderstorms Wednesday night, mostly cloudy, then mostly clear with a low around 70 degrees. Chances of showers and thunderstorms Thursday, sunny with a high near 90 degrees. Chances of showers and thunderstorms on and off Thursday night, partly cloudy with a low around 73. Hopefully not affecting bike night, because that is, according to my planner, this Thursday. Make sure you're going out there checking that out. Got some more great music for you on the way. 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

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I don't want to live forsaken. 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

0: 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They were playing games just a little bit before they released that. People thought that they were done, over with. Some social media teasing had people confused, but that's the point. You were talking about them. And here they are, back with the new stuff. Green Day coming up, Breaking Ben and A Perfect Circle 2.
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3: Here's your 14 First Alert forecast for the overnight hours. Partly cloudy and muggy with patchy fog and a low of 70. On Wednesday, partly sunny, warm and humid, a high of 86 with scattered thunderstorms in the afternoon and evening. Then partly cloudy on Wednesday night with a low near 70. Thursday, partly sunny, warmer with a high of 90 and more isolated afternoon thunderstorms. I'm Chief Meteorologist Jeff Lyons with your 14 First Alert forecast.
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Ice Nine Kills there and McKenna Grace. We've got Bush. Yes, we've got Bush. 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
4: Here is your 14 First Alert forecast. For the overnight hours, partly cloudy and muggy with patchy fog and a low of 70. On Wednesday, partly sunny, warm and humid, a high of 86 with scattered thunderstorms in the afternoon and evening. Then partly cloudy on Wednesday night with a low near 70. Thursday, partly sunny, warmer with a high of 90 and more isolated afternoon thunderstorms. I'm Chief Meteorologist Jeff Lyons with your 14 First Alert forecast.
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0: Sure, regret that. Theory of a Dead Man, Winnebago, lay low. I like me those mini Winnies, you know, the short little Winnebagos. You can still find them. 3 days grace comes next.
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0: 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Sucks when you lose it, but I guess if you lose it, that meant you had it. 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Rival Sons. 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

0: Tim Montana, break me down. Tim Montana from Connecticut. No, he's not. Yes, he's from Montana. Right. Hardy is on the way, so is Five Finger Death Punch. Their newest song, Linkin Park, OG version, next.
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4: Here's your 14 First Alert forecast. For the overnight hours, partly cloudy and muggy with patchy fog and a low of 70. On Wednesday, partly sunny, warm and humid, a high of 86 with scattered thunderstorms in the afternoon and evening. Then partly cloudy on Wednesday night with a low near 70. Thursday, partly sunny, warmer with a high of 90 and more isolated afternoon thunderstorms. I'm Chief Meteorologist Jeff Lyons with your 14 First Alert forecast.
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Breaking Benjamin, their new one, Something Wicked. Now it's music from Dayseeker, and I've got Black Label Society up before you know it as well. Howdy, it's Gundy. I'm going to start my time with you this time with this fun sign scene at a bar. Polite notice. When leaving the premises, please remind our neighbors that drunk people have been loudly leaving this establishment long before they decided to buy houses next door to it.

0: Black Label Society's Naaman Blood, Pale Moonlight from Dayseeker, and it was Breaking Benjamin with Something Wicked. Don't know if you ever have the distinct pleasure of flying in an airplane. That can be sarcastic or not. I both love and hate it. The airport experience is something that I'm not looking forward to when I fly one of my daughters off to college in weeks. Yeah, last time, I couldn't find my luggage at the airport baggage area. I went to Lost Luggage to report that. The woman there smiles and says, "Ah, don't worry. I'm a trained professional and you're in good hands." And then she says, "Now, has your plane arrived yet?"
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0: See You in Hell, Papa Roach with their new one, also some Nirvana and some Ozzy Osbourne. I don't know if this will be of help, but it's interesting. Anyway, I was reading where people get divorced over things that are actually normal after years of marriage. You know, the spark changing, more silence than before instead of so much small talk, more errands than dates, finding more to be annoyed about in your partner, those wonderful financial conversations again and again, changes in attraction, more arguments, priorities evolving, things like that. All of which can be worked on along the way if both parties are willing.
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4: Here's your 14 First Alert forecast for the overnight hours. Partly cloudy and muggy with patchy fog and a low of 70. On Wednesday, partly sunny, warm and humid, a high of 86 with scattered thunderstorms in the afternoon and evening. Then partly cloudy on Wednesday night with a low near 70. Thursday, partly sunny, warmer with a high of 90 and more isolated afternoon thunderstorms. I'm Chief Meteorologist Jeff Lyons with your 14 First Alert forecast.
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Crying fire from Avatar. Well, one of the latest things to go viral online comes from Georgia. It was a traffic stop between an unmarked cop car and a pregnant driver. And she posted video on social media. She says the officer tailgated her for 10 minutes. She tried to change lanes to avoid the car. When that didn't work, she sped up to try to increase the distance, and then he immediately turned on his emergency lights and stopped her. Then he accused her of driving 100 miles an hour and threatened to take her to jail. And she's like, I only sped up because you were riding behind me at the same speed. Well, that argument continued until he came back from his vehicle with a written citation, not for speeding, but for following too closely. Nice guy. She apologized for the conflict, but he wouldn't have it. Anyway, that reminds me, if an unmarked car tries to stop you, you can legally drive at a reduced speed.

0: lead to a public area, and you can also call emergency dispatchers to verify the identity of the officer supposed behind you.
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Hey, it's Gundy about to play Lost Soul, the new one from The Who. It features nothing more as Johnny Hawkins. In one of the latest headlines, a 29-year-old lady pretended to be a nurse for 7 months. She treated more than 4,000 patients and was only discovered when she was offered a promotion. If she got the promotion offer, wasn't that because she was good at what she did?

0: Waking Lions, it is Pop Evil, The Who with Johnny Hawkins and Lost Soul, Lit with My Own Worst Enemy, also played a couple of songs back. It's gratifying when you realize that you could be dumber. Yeah, happens to all of us sometimes, I think. Yeah. I mean, it happens to me, so it must. No. I sometimes remember a roommate I had who thought that antipasta was every Italian food that's not pasta. First of all, there's no such thing as antipasta. It's antipasto or antipasti, if it's the feminine version. It basically is like an Italian appetizer. That's what it is. Yeah. But my roommate implied a great intra-Italian struggle between pasta and not pasta with this anti-pasta.
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0: Gone, Gone, Gone from Autumn Kings. Before that, Breath by Breaking Benjamin and Candlebox with their song You. Got something from about 2002 coming your way next. We'll have some fun from back then. I saw where Ohio police stopped a guy who was driving a vehicle that had three wheels with no tires on him. Meanwhile, talking to his mom on the phone. Part of his defense? That he hadn't drunk that much alcohol. Oh, okay. And supposedly his phone conversation caused him to not realize that he was missing three tires. Wow, when did that conversation start? When he was driving all the way back in Utah?
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2: Here is your 14 First Alert forecast. For the overnight hours, partly cloudy and muggy with patchy fog and a low of 70. On Wednesday, partly sunny, warm and humid, a high of 86 with scattered thunderstorms in the afternoon and evening. Then partly cloudy on Wednesday night with a low near 70. Thursday, partly sunny, warmer with a high of 90 and more isolated afternoon thunderstorms. I'm Chief Meteorologist Jeff Lyons with your 14 First Alert forecast.
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0: Don't Want to Go Home Tonight. That is 3 days grace. Before that, Volbeat and Time Will Heal. Running Away from Hoobastank, also in that mix. It is time for Did You Know? Find out if you did know. New Hampshire is the only state where it's still not mandatory for adults to wear seatbelts. I did not know. Did you know that, according to a study, getting people at work to tell you secrets or gossip, how to do that? Make them laugh. Yeah, supposedly that's the trick. And did you know that 1 in 10 of us say hosting Christmas is more stressful than planning a wedding? I'm surprised that number isn't a lot higher. They've got to be pretty closely tied together on the stress level, too.
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Chevelle and Rabbit Hole Cowards Part 1. And Gundy here, how are you? It's been an entertaining day for me. A guy at the pro shop said that his swamp arse is so bad, he was hydroplaning on the toilet seat. Never heard that one before. Not gonna lie though, I might be adding it to the bag.

0: I'm a broken mirror. Architects, before that, Disturbed with Down with the Sickness, and Chevelle, Rabbit Hole, Cowards Part 1. You ever get that notification in your email saying, you're out of storage? Well, I did, and it finally got tired of me ignoring that. It says, out of storage, emails will stop on July 29th, 2026. So what I'm telling you, friend, is I'm finally free!
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0: Cause I can't be myself when I'm with anyone. 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

0: A perfect circle with a long-awaited new song. There is Starless, I Prevail with Hurricane was before that, and Five Finger Death Punch with their take on Bad Company. If you've ever owned a cat, did you ever wonder what kinds of adventures they went on when they're outside? Because I like to think about that. I read where a cat crashed a neighbor's gender reveal party. At it, kids kicked soccer balls filled with blue cornstarch to announce they were having a boy. Well, little Wilbur decided that the leftover powder was a perfect place to roll around. Goes back home looking like he was painted blue, and it was once the owner spoke with the neighbor that they both got a good laugh out of it. A few baths returned Wilbur to his normal color, which the story doesn't mention what that was. But I had a gray tabby who hated going outside. Till about June, year after year, she'd just bolt out the door one day and not come back for like 2 weeks. We called it her kitty vacation and imagined her carrying a little suitcase. It was always a relief when she did return, though.
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3: Here is your 14 First Alert forecast. For the overnight hours, partly cloudy and muggy with patchy fog and a low of 70. On Wednesday, partly sunny, warm and humid, a high of 86 with scattered thunderstorms in the afternoon and evening. Then partly cloudy on Wednesday night with a low near 70. Thursday, partly sunny, warmer with a high of 90 and more isolated afternoon thunderstorms. I'm Chief Meteorologist Jeff Lyons with your 14 First Alert forecast.
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0: Chris Jericho. He's a wrestler and the lead man of Fozzy. There's Fozzy with I Know Evil. It's a new one for you. Red Hot Chili Peppers and Metallica's Wherever I May Roam. Also in the mix. Papa Roach next. First, did you know? It's time for that. Yes. Latest show feature. We're having a lot of fun with Did You Know? Did you know the average time for a road rage experience to occur is between 5 and 6 p.m. on Fridays? Yikes. That's supposed to be a happy time, man. Anyway, did you know over 43,000 pints of donated blood are used every day in the U.S.? So, yes, if you can donate, that's a good thing to do. And also, did you know a study suggests women with blonde hair make more money than women without it? Well, now you know.
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Twisting the Knife, the new one from Ice Nine Kills. Here comes Breaking Benjamin, and I am Gundy. Here is a fun sign seen at a bar. Polite notice: when leaving the premises, please remind our neighbors that drunk people have been loudly leaving this establishment long before they decided to buy houses next door to it.

0: Atreyu and All For You, Breaking Benjamin before that, and Ice Nine Kills. You ever fly on an airplane? Maybe even fly an airplane yourself? Yeah, I'll probably never do that second one, but flying is the best and worst of times, man. And I got to do it here in weeks, taking one of my daughters to where she'll go to college. Yeah, last time wasn't so great. Couldn't find my luggage at the airport baggage area. Went to Lost Luggage to report that. The woman smiles and she's like, "Oh, don't worry. I'm a trained professional. You're in good hands." Then she proceeds to ask me, "Now, has your plane arrived yet?"
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0: Greta Van Fleet on 97X, Everything That Rocks. It's their new one, Play Your Games. 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
3: Here's your 14 First Alert forecast. For the overnight hours, partly cloudy and muggy with patchy fog and a low of 70. On Wednesday, partly sunny, warm and humid, a high of 86 with scattered thunderstorms in the afternoon and evening. Then partly cloudy on Wednesday night with a low near 70. Thursday, partly sunny, warmer with a high of 90 and more isolated afternoon thunderstorms. I'm Chief Meteorologist Jeff Lyons with your 14 First Alert forecast.
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0: Blindfold, it is Wage War with their latest Three Doors Down with Duck and Run, and Hey Man, Nice Shot from Filter. One of the latest things to go viral online comes from Georgia. A traffic stop between an unmarked cop car and a pregnant driver, who posted video footage on social media getting like a million hits. She says the officer tailgated her for 10 minutes. She tried to change lanes to avoid him. When that didn't work, she sped up to try to increase the distance, and he immediately turned on his emergency lights and stopped her and accused her of driving 100 miles an hour, threatened to take her to jail. She argued she'd only sped up because he was riding behind her at the same speed. That argument continued till he came back from his vehicle with a ticket. Not for speeding either, no, for following too closely. Yeah, nice guy. She apologized for the conflict, but he wouldn't have that. Which reminds me, if an unmarked car tries to stop you, you can legally drive at a reduced speed to a public area. And you can also call emergency dispatch to verify the identity of the supposed officer, should that ever arise.
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Here comes From Ashes to New, the song Die for You. Hey there, it's Gundy. How are you doing? Well, it's nice when you realize you could be less smart. Yeah. If I feel stupid, I think about the roommate I had who thought antipasta was every Italian food that's not pasta. When antipasta actually isn't a word, it's antipasto. But he was implying this great intra-Italian struggle between pasta and not pasta.

0: Switchfoot and Meant to Live. Before that, it was Die for You by From Ashes to New, and also Nirvana's In Bloom. One of our latest headlines tells us a 29-year-old woman pretended to be a nurse for 7 months, treating more than 4,000 patients, and they only figured it out when they offered to promote her. Hey, if she got a promotion offer, wasn't it because she was good at what she did? Maybe they can work something out. Kinda doubt it.
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0: The title track to the new album from Eva Under Fire, Villainous. Maria Brink is featured in that song. Nickelback with Burn It to the Ground and also Soundgarden's Spoon Man. We'll crank up some 3 Days Grace for you here in seconds. I saw where Ohio police stopped a guy who was driving a vehicle that had 3 wheels with no tires on them, meanwhile talking to his mom on the phone. Part of his defense, just right out of the gate, I hadn't had that much alcohol. Okay. And supposedly his phone conversation caused him to not realize that he was missing 3 tires. Wow. When did they start talking on the phone? When he was still driving out in Utah?
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2: Here is your 14 First Alert forecast for the overnight hours. Partly cloudy and muggy with patchy fog and a low of 70. On Wednesday, partly sunny, warm and humid, a high of 86 with scattered thunderstorms in the afternoon and evening. Then partly cloudy on Wednesday night with a low near 70. Thursday, partly sunny, warmer with a high of 90 and more isolated afternoon thunderstorms. I'm Chief Meteorologist Jeff Lyons with your 14 First Alert forecast.
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0: 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I think that number should be a lot higher, but they are pretty equally terrible. Good luck with that.
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That is Sum 41, Creed for you next, and Gundy bringing it out to you. It's been entertaining. This past day, a guy at the pro shop said his swamp arse is so bad he was hydroplaning on the toilet seat. Which I had never heard before. But not gonna lie, I may be adding it to the bag.

0: Evanescence with Who Will You Follow, also Creed's My Sacrifice, and Landmines from Sum 41. You ever get a notice in your email that you're out of storage? Yeah, I like to ignore those, but it gets pretty mad when you ignore those. I finally got one that says, out of storage, emails will stop on July 29th, 2026. So that's it, friend. Just like that, I'm finally free!
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0: Breaking Benjamin, their new one, Something Wicked. Heaven knows, before that, it was the Pretty Reckless. If you've ever owned a cat, did you ever wonder what kinds of adventures they go on when they're outside? Because I like to think about that. I actually read where a cat crashed a neighbor's gender reveal party. At this thing, kids were kicking soccer balls filled with blue cornstarch to announce they were having a boy. Well, little Wilbur decided the leftover powder was a perfect place to roll around. Goes back home, looking like he was painted blue. And it was once the owner spoke with the neighbor that they both got a good laugh out of what had actually happened. A few baths turned Wilbur to his normal color, which it doesn't say what that was. But I had a gray tabby who hated going outside. Except every year in about June, she would bolt out the door and not come back for like 2 weeks. We called it her kitty vacation and even imagined her carrying a little suitcase. But it was a relief when she'd come back.
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2: Here's your 14 First Alert forecast for the overnight hours. Partly cloudy and muggy with patchy fog and a low of 70. On Wednesday, partly sunny, warm and humid, a high of 86 with scattered thunderstorms in the afternoon and evening. Then partly cloudy on Wednesday night with a low near 70. Thursday, partly sunny, warmer with a high of 90 and more isolated afternoon thunderstorms. I'm Chief Meteorologist Jeff Lyons with your 14 First Alert forecast.
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Winnebago, Lay Low, Theory of a Dead Man, Weezer with Beverly Hills before that, and on the way I will bring you Dayseeker. Hang on for that. First, time for the latest edition of Did You Know? Did you know the average time for a road rage experience to happen is between 5 and 6 p.m. on Fridays? I thought that was a happy time. Goodness, maybe not. All right. Did you know over 43,000 pints of donated

0: 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And did you know a study suggests women with blonde hair make more money than women who aren't blonde? Hey, hair dye's cheap. Still, though, what is it? 1980?
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Good morning, good morning. Lots to talk about on this Wednesday morning. A perfect tour, nights after Vamp, and Hail Seether. That and much, much more. Coming up on this Wednesday morning, getting you started off with Linkin Park.

0: That's Tim Montana. I'm Roker. Welcome to Wednesday. Congratulations. You're halfway home. You got a great day ahead of you. I've got some great music ahead of you. 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

0: Don't Want to Go Home Tonight? Neither does 3 Days Grace, Chevelle. And Foo Fighters started us off with My Hero. It's Roker. Stick around for Black Label Society and 311.
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3: Partly to mostly cloudy today with a high of 86 and a 40% chance of scattered showers and storms. Overnight, partly cloudy with a 20% chance of rain early, a low around 70, and patchy fog possible late. Tomorrow, partly cloudy with a high of 90 and a 40% chance of storms late in the day. Friday, mostly cloudy with a high of 88. I'm meteorologist Arden Gregory with your 14 First Alert forecast.
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0: There's Black Label Society. Name and Blood, just in case you didn't know, Black Label is a scotch. Not to be confused with the Black Tooth, which is a couple of whiskeys mixed with Coke, which was Dimebag Darrell's libation of choice. It's Roker. Volbeat and more coming up.
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1: Reporting for Cromwell Media News, I'm Rob Nichols. A Davis County woman's facing multiple charges after deputies say a traffic stop turned into a pursuit Sunday night. The sheriff's office says a deputy stopped a black 2009 Mercury Milan around 9:42 p.m. after it ran a stop sign near Worthington at West 5th Street Road. Investigators say the driver, 50-year-old Tanya Bays of Owensboro, showed signs of impairment, then sped away before stopping on Greenbrier Street and running on foot. A deputy tackled her in a yard where she allegedly resisted arrest. Bays was treated for minor injuries and booked on charges including fleeing police, DUI third offense, reckless driving, resisting arrest, and felony probation violation warrant. Senate Republican leaders say they've talked with Kentucky Senator Mitch McConnell on the phone following his hospitalization last month. This comes as questions have been raised about his status after he was found unconscious at his home on June 14th due to a possible heart attack. Multiple outlets cited emergency services audio from that day. Senate Majority Leader John Thune spokesperson said he talked with McConnell yesterday and had a lengthy conversation. One person's been killed, another person arrested by Evansville police. A shooting happened around 4:15 p.m. yesterday in the 1300 block of Edgar Street. The victim hit the perpetrator with pepper spray, and then the suspect shot the victim in the stomach. I'm Rob Nichols.
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2: Partly to mostly cloudy today with a high of 86 and a 40% chance of scattered showers and storms. Overnight, partly cloudy with a 20% chance of rain early, a low around 70, and patchy fog possible late. Tomorrow, partly cloudy with a high of 90 and a 40% chance of storms late in the day. Friday, mostly cloudy with a high of 88. I'm meteorologist Arden Gregory with your 14 First Alert forecast.
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That's Nirvana. I'm Roker. A Perfect Circle's Billy Howerdell says that it's probably safe to assume that A Perfect Circle is going to come out with a new album, since they've come out with a new song, Starless.

0: So Far So Fake, there's Pierce the Veil. Before that, A Perfect Circle with their first new music in 8 years. Starless, could an album be far behind? It's Roker. I Prevail and Collective Soul, not far behind.
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8: This is a Fox News alert. I'm Sue Guzman. President Trump announcing at the NATO summit this morning that ceasefire talks with Iran are a waste of time. He answered a reporter's question about the memorandum of understanding.
9: Is the ceasefire done? Is the MOU dead?
10: It's a very interesting question. To me, I think it's over.
8: Comes after the Pentagon launched 80 strikes against Iran Tuesday in response to Tehran's attacks on ships in the Strait of Hormuz. New York City officials say they've stabilized a high-rise building in danger of collapse. Buildings Commissioner Ahmed Tegani.
11: Making it stable and safe for the people who are working inside and the people who are nearby, and then looking to figure out what is the right intervention for long-term stability, and then we can answer other questions.
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6: Partly to mostly cloudy today with a high of 86 and a 40% chance of scattered showers and storms. Overnight, partly cloudy with a 20% chance of rain early, a low around 70, and patchy fog possible late. Tomorrow, partly cloudy with a high of 90 and a 40% chance of storms late in the day. Friday, mostly cloudy with a high of 88. I'm meteorologist Arden Gregory with your 14 First Alert forecast.
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0: There's Autumn Kings. Gone, Gone, Gone. It's Roker. There's a documentary on HBO right now about the band Earth, Wind, and Fire that was directed by Questlove from The Roots. And who was on this Earth, Wind, and Fire documentary gushing about the band? Flea. Yes, that Flea from the band I've got coming up.
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4: Reporting for Cromwell Media News, I'm Rob Nichols. A Davis County woman's facing multiple charges after deputies say a traffic stop turned into a pursuit Sunday night. The sheriff's office says a deputy stopped a black 2009 Mercury Milan around 9:42 p.m. after it ran a stop sign near Worthington at West 5th Street Road. Investigators say the driver, 50-year-old Tanya Bays of Owensboro, showed signs of impairment, then sped away before stopping on Greenbrier Street and running on foot. A deputy tackled her in a yard where she allegedly resisted arrest. Bays was treated for minor injuries and booked on charges including fleeing police, DUI third offense, reckless driving, resisting arrest, and felony probation violation warrant. Senate Republican leaders say they've talked with Kentucky Senator Mitch McConnell on the phone following his hospitalization last month. This comes as questions have been raised about his status after he was found unconscious at his home on June 14th due to a possible heart attack. Multiple outlets cited emergency services audio from that day. Senate Majority Leader John Thune's spokesperson said he talked with McConnell yesterday and had a lengthy conversation. One person's been killed, another person arrested by Evansville police. A shooting happened around 4:15 p.m. yesterday in the 1300 block of Edgar Street. The victim hit the perpetrator with pepper spray, and then the suspect shot the victim in the stomach. I'm Rob Nichols.
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5: Partly to mostly cloudy today with a high of 86 and a 40% chance of scattered showers and storms. Overnight, partly cloudy with a 20% chance of rain early, a low around 70, and patchy fog possible late. Tomorrow, partly cloudy with a high of 90 and a 40% chance of storms late in the day. Friday, mostly cloudy with a high of 88. I'm meteorologist Arden Gregory with your 14 First Alert forecast.
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That's Disturbed, I'm Roker Stained, hitting the road in September to celebrate the 25th anniversary of their breakthrough album, Break the Cycle. Going with them, Hinder, Hoobastank, and Seether.

0: Ice Nine Kills featuring McKenna Grace there. Twisting the Knife, Seether before that, it's Roker. Architects coming up after Nickelback and Bush.
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7: This is a Fox News alert. I'm Gianna Gelosi. President Trump meeting with world leaders at the NATO summit after making a huge news overnight, revealing that he thinks the ceasefire with Iran is over.
8: Is the ceasefire done? Is the MOU dead?
9: That's a very interesting question. To me, I think it's over.
7: It comes after the Pentagon launched 80 strikes against Iran Tuesday in response to Tehran's attacks on ships in the Strait of Hormuz. A chorus of calls for Maine Senate candidate Graham Plattner to drop out of the race.
10: One of the women quoted in last month's New York Times piece about Plattner's unsettling behavior has since come forward to say he had raped her. While Plattner called the allegations false, the support he'd maintained from party allies evaporated, including from some of his biggest supporters like California Congressman Ro Khanna and independent Vermont Senator Bernie Sanders.
7: And that is Fox's Jessica Rosenthal reporting. 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

0: 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It's Roker coming up. 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
1: Partly to mostly cloudy today with a high of 86 and a 40% chance of scattered showers and storms. Overnight, partly cloudy with a 20% chance of rain early, a low around 70, and patchy fog possible late. Tomorrow, partly cloudy with a high of 90 and a 40% chance of storms late in the day. Friday, mostly cloudy with a high of 88. I'm meteorologist Arden Gregory with your 14 First Alert forecast.
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0: Hoppy right now on tour with Evanescence and Spirit Box. Before that, 3 Days Grace, they're on their Alienation tour, and Metallica started us off with Fuel. They have a residency coming up later this year at the Sphere in Las Vegas. It's Roker coming up. A band that just played a 4th of July show with 3 Days Grace.
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3: Reporting for Cromwell Media News, I'm Rob Nichols. A Davis County woman's facing multiple charges after deputies say a traffic stop turned into a pursuit Sunday night. The sheriff's office says a deputy stopped a black 2009 Mercury Milan around 9:42 p.m. after it ran a stop sign near Worthington at West 5th Street Road. Investigators say the driver, 50-year-old Tanya Bays of Owensboro, showed signs of impairment, then sped away before stopping on Greenbrier Street and running on foot. A deputy tackled her in a yard where she allegedly resisted arrest. Bays was treated for minor injuries and booked on charges including fleeing police, DUI third offense, reckless driving, resisting arrest, and felony probation violation warrant. Senate Republican leaders say they've talked with Kentucky Senator Mitch McConnell on the phone following his hospitalization last month. This comes as questions have been raised about his status after he was found unconscious at his home on June 14th due to a possible heart attack. Multiple outlets cited emergency services audio from that day. Senate Majority Leader John Thune spokesperson said he talked with McConnell yesterday and had a lengthy conversation. One person's been killed, another person arrested by Evansville police. A shooting happened around 4:15 p.m. yesterday in the 1300 block of Edgar Street. The victim hit the perpetrator with pepper spray, and then the suspect shot the victim in the stomach. I'm Rob Nichols.
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5: Partly to mostly cloudy today with a high of 86 and a 40% chance of scattered showers and storms. Overnight, partly cloudy with a 20% chance of rain early, a low around 70, and patchy fog possible late. Tomorrow, partly cloudy with a high of 90 and a 40% chance of storms late in the day. Friday, mostly cloudy with a high of 88. I'm meteorologist Arden Gregory with your 14 First Alert forecast.
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That's Green Day. I'm Roker. Following their Nights After Vamp headlining North American tour and their Australian tour with Baby Metal, Magnolia Park stepping now into larger stages. In addition to their festival appearances, they've been tapped to join Beartooth on the road this fall.

0: That is brand new music from Shinedown. Tell everyone you heard it here first, because you did. That's Young Again. I'm Roker. Speaking of Young Again, happy birthday to Nick Sester. He turned 47 on Monday. We'll hear from his band coming up.
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10: This is a Fox News alert. I'm Gianna Gelosi. President Trump meeting with world leaders at the NATO summit after making a huge news overnight, revealing that he thinks the ceasefire with Iran is over.
11: Is the ceasefire done? Is the MOU dead?
12: That's a very interesting question. To me, I think it's over.
10: It comes after the Pentagon launched 80 strikes against Iran Tuesday in response to Tehran's attacks on ships in the Strait of Hormuz. A chorus of calls for Maine Senate candidate Graham Plattner to drop out of the race.
13: One of the women quoted in last month's New York Times piece about Plattner's unsettling behavior has since come forward to say he had raped her. While Plattner called the allegations false, the support he'd maintained from party allies evaporated, including from some of his biggest supporters like California Congressman Ro Khanna and independent Vermont Senator Bernie Sanders.
10: And that is Fox's Jessica Rosenthal reporting. 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

0: There's Five Finger Death Punch, Eye of a Storm. Before that, Jet. Happy birthday to Nick Sester, the frontman for Jet. He turned 47 on Monday. And Silverchair started us off with Tomorrow. It's Roker, Pop Evil, and Rage Against the Machine on deck.
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3: Partly to mostly cloudy today with a high of 86 and a 40% chance of scattered showers and storms. Overnight, partly cloudy with a 20% chance of rain early, a low around 70, and patchy fog possible late. Tomorrow, partly cloudy with a high of 90 and a 40% chance of storms late in the day. Friday, mostly cloudy with a high of 88. I'm meteorologist Arden Gregory with your 14 First Alert forecast.
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0: That's Atreyu. I'm Roker, and I'm out of here, but I'm going to leave you with music from the Ataris before I go. Hashtag do the right thing, be careful out there, and I'll talk to you tomorrow.
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Tarjizzy Red Hot Chili Peppers. I have a scar above my eyebrow from a basketball game. Took an elbow from a big dude. Wasn't happy about that. And then I also have another scar on my back from falling down a cliff when I was on a mountain bike. And the only thing that woke me up was because I landed in the creek and the water was flowing in my face and I woke up. So there you go. Breaking Benjamin. New Rock, Something Wicked.

0: You park an emptiness machine. 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I do. 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I went the other morning before work, try to get it in, because I'm filling in for Mr. Hatton all this week. And, boy, I was doing some super big flies with the dumbbells. I was like, I did. 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I need help. 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Come on.
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0: Brady Rock right there. Greta Van Fleet's called Play Your Games. I'm pretty damn excited about some new music, man. It's been a minute. What is it, 23 since we've had any new music from those guys? Doing a couple select dates, nothing crazy, but if we see something, we'll let you know. All the info on our web right now. Make sure you guys check that out. A lot of great stuff, man. Offspring, Evil Under Fire. How about Sum 41 coming up?
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3: Partly to mostly cloudy today with a high of 86 and a 40% chance of scattered showers and storms. Overnight, partly cloudy with a 20% chance of rain early, a low around 70, and patchy fog possible late. Tomorrow, partly cloudy with a high of 90 and a 40% chance of storms late in the day. Friday, mostly cloudy with a high of 88. I'm meteorologist Arden Gregory with your 14 First Alert forecast.
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0: Evil Under Fire right there. Villainous, that album is due out here on Friday. Pretty damn excited about that. And then Hitting the Road about 10 days later with Five Finger Death Punch. Going to be a good one, man. Volbeat on the way. Cracker, how about Messi saving Argentina? I watched that game here at work, man. That was insane. No doubt. Egypt goes down. Argentina moving on. I'm definitely going to be checking out the Norway-England. I was super sad about USA losing, of course, but then also Mexico losing as well. Great game, but I'm looking forward to Norway this weekend. Gonna be good. Cracker, what? Oh, it's next.
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As your mammoth right there, that is the spell. Yes, that is WVH. My name is Randy at the helm. 3 days coming your way right now. System of a Down. One of my favorites, really. It's, I mean, there's Chop Suey. There's BYOB. There's so many other sugar. But, dude, I like this one as well. It's Ariel's.

0: Hey, go 3 days, and I don't want to go home tonight. It's like when you go to the bar. You can't stay here. Go home. Just saying. Unless you're messing with somebody at the bar, go home. That's usually what happens. I don't really close a bar down these days. I used to pretty regularly. There's areas when I've done radio where there was certain districts where we were at where the bars would stay up until like 5 in the morning. Yeah. Imagine being a rock radio guy interviewing the band. They come in town and like, oh, what time are we playing? Like 11? I'm like, no, bro. You go on at like 1:30. What? Yeah, bars are open until 5. They want to keep the people there. Remember those days. Crazy. Korn, Audio Slave coming.
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0: New album is out, Sanctuary Evanescence, and who will you follow? Hopefully me, partying all week long. That's what I'm doing, filling in for Mr. Hatton. Like that Evanescence right there, handling Biz Seether. Coming up for you as well. Guys, want to hear something, track me down on all the socials. Hope you're having a great week, man. Recouping from a long last weekend, 4th of July, hopefully. You have all your digits. Maybe you're just getting out of the hospital. Hopefully everything turned out okay. I mean, you know, there's a lot of things you can do. I mean, with certain, if you lose your thought, I don't know, certain things. Hopefully it wasn't your dominant hand, whatever that is. Green Day, Seether, Avatar.
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5: Partly to mostly cloudy today with a high of 86 and a 40% chance of scattered showers and storms. Overnight, partly cloudy with a 20% chance of rain early, a low around 70, and patchy fog possible late. Tomorrow, partly cloudy with a high of 90 and a 40% chance of storms late in the day. Friday, mostly cloudy with a high of 88. I'm meteorologist Arden Gregory with your 14 First Alert forecast.
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0: Hey, Gelp, Avatar. I'd like to see those guys, actually. I have yet to do that, but it'd be all right. Crying Fire. Name of that song. Of course, that is on the Don't Go Into the Forest album, which is out and available. This month, though, we're getting some good albums coming out, man, big time. So excited about that. All the info, of course, rock info like that, album releases, concerts, news, weather, sports, the World Cup. It is up and available right now on our web. You can listen to us online. So if you're at work right now, keyboard warrior, I appreciate you. Thank you very much for rocking out. And I'm going to play some 500 Death Punch because, dang it, I can.
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0: And of course, Little Caesars and Pepsi for making it happen. 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

ball with the ball, the dang, diggy, diggy, Kid Rock. 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Pearl Jam.

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0: All right. Nice to have Maynard James and the boys back right there at Perfect Circle. That is Starless. Pretty excited. No album as of yet. Obviously, we will let you know as soon as we have one, but pretty excited to have something from them. Big fan of those guys. Man, take me back to the Merritt and Alms record. Oh, my God. The Hollow was a great song. Tim Montana, Zombie, Shinedown. Let's get through your hump day.
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5: Partly to mostly cloudy today with a high of 86 and a 40% chance of scattered showers and storms. Overnight, partly cloudy with a 20% chance of rain early, a low around 70, and patchy fog possible late. Tomorrow, partly cloudy with a high of 90 and a 40% chance of storms late in the day. Friday, mostly cloudy with a high of 88. I'm meteorologist Arden Gregory with your 14 First Alert forecast.
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0: Ego, Tim Montana, and break me down, my friends. Please don't. I'm a fragile little fella. My wife always makes fun of me. She's like, you are very sensitive. I'm like, what do you want me to do? You want me to be an a-hole? I don't know. What do you want me to be? Like, I share my feels and you break me down. I mean, that's what marriage is all about, right? Anyway, Tim Montana's new album, Entire State of Tim Montana. Actually, July 31st. Actually, that is a big day for album releases. Pretty stoked about that. But that is going to be on it. And there are special people. Jerry Cantrell, a part of that. Billy Gibbons as well. The list goes on. This should be a good record. I'm excited. Muse, Helmet.
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2: Reporting for Cromwell Media News, I'm Rob Nichols. A Davis County woman's facing multiple charges after deputies say a traffic stop turned into a pursuit Sunday night. The sheriff's office says a deputy stopped a black 2009 Mercury Milan around 9:42 p.m. after it ran a stop sign near Worthington at West 5th Street Road. Investigators say the driver, 50-year-old Tanya Bays of Owensboro, showed signs of impairment, then sped away before stopping on Greenbrier Street and running on foot. A deputy tackled her in a yard where she allegedly resisted arrest. Bays was treated for minor injuries and booked on charges including fleeing police, DUI third offense, reckless driving, resisting arrest, and felony probation violation warrant. Senate Republican leaders say they've talked with Kentucky Senator Mitch McConnell on the phone following his hospitalization last month. This comes as questions have been raised about his status after he was found unconscious at his home on June 14th due to a possible heart attack. Multiple outlets cited emergency services audio from that day. Senate Majority Leader John Thune spokesperson said he talked with McConnell yesterday and had a lengthy conversation. One person's been killed, another person arrested by Evansville police. A shooting happened around 4:15 p.m. yesterday in the 1300 block of Edgar Street. The victim hit the perpetrator with pepper spray and then the suspect shot the victim in the stomach. I'm Rob Nichols.
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4: From the Cromwell Weather Center, I'm Jeff Nally. Partly sunny today. 70% chance for showers and thunderstorms at a high in the mid-80s. Tonight's forecast is partly cloudy. A 30% chance of rain, low 70. 3 in 10 chance of rain tomorrow. Look for a high of 90. 70% chance of rain tomorrow night. 80% on Friday. And a 70% chance of rain expected on Saturday.
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pretty excited about a new Creed coming in the future. I know everybody's like, oh, man, you like that Creed stuff? I'm like, I do. 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So many others. 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Here's Ice Nine Kills, Twisting the Knife, cranking on a hump day.

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0: There you go. Little 9-inch nails, as alive as you need me to be on a hump day. Trying to get through it, man. Thank you very much for hanging out. My name is Randy, chilling this week for Mr. Hatton. Take care of biz for you guys, man. That's what I'm going to do. So if you guys want to hear something, let me know. Or just say, hey, Randy, do me a favor. Don't drink so many Red Bulls, because I feel like you are. I'm like, I only have four right here. It's fine. My heart feels great. I just went and got a checkup the other day. Did a bunch of blood work. I'm good. No craziness going on. So I feel like I'm good, man. I had a conversation with a buddy the other day about, do you remember what it was like drinking energy drinks in the 90s? And I'm like, yeah, it was only Surge. Like a Mountain Dew on crack. It's probably my problem.
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3: From the Cromwell Weather Center, I'm Jeff Nally. Partly sunny today, 70% chance for showers and thunderstorms at a high in the mid-80s. Tonight's forecast is partly cloudy, a 30% chance of rain, low 70, 3 in 10 chance of rain tomorrow. Look for a high of 90, 70% chance of rain tomorrow night, 80% on Friday, and a 70% chance of rain expected on Saturday.
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0: Papa Roach, see you in hell. Double E hockey sticks. Is that how they used to say? I remember back in the day, remember we couldn't say certain things, especially in church. I did grow up in the church. I'm not going to lie. Presbyterian in the Midwest. That's what we did. My mom was so funny, though, man. She would roll a joint and smoke it while we were driving to church. And then she'd be in there, praise Jesus. And I'm like, cool, man. That works, Mom. Now, my mom, there's great stories about my mom, but apparently there is a rock star dad out there for me. I have not yet met my dad. But all I know is that my mom partied. And it was always funny. Maybe that was the reason why I went to church. I'm not quite sure. Yeah, I'm working through this in therapy. I really am, man. I'm trying to not like be disgruntled about it, but I mean, I might have played my dad's music on the radio. And it's really weird. I don't know. Just, yeah. Childhood was weird. Red Hot Chili Peppers and Bush.
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out there on that Pale Moonlight tour to Dayseeker. I have yet to see Dayseeker. I would like to make that happen here this year. So I'm going to figure that out. All the deets of concert info on the web. Maybe get a road trip or something, all right? POD, Youth of a Nation.

0: Yeah, that's what I'm talking about. Five Finger Death Punch. That's what I'm talking about, Ivan. Eye of the Storm, new album, Legacy, due out here this month. I'm pretty excited about that, man. I don't know about you, but, of course, big tour getting underway July 20th. That is going to be out with Cody Jinx and also Eva Under Fire. So, she has a new album. Five Finger have a new album. This is going to be a good tour. Concert info on our web. Check it. And, of course, always want a road trip for shows. I'm all about that. Tool, Sublime, it's coming up for you.
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0: Hey, go. Autumn King's Gone, Gone, Gone. Name of that song right there. Everything That Rocks. We are 97X. Happy hump day. Trying to get through it. 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It's all from the Jay, the Plumber Studio, and of course us, 97X. 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
8: From the Cromwell Weather Center, I'm Jeff Nelly. Partly sunny today. 70% chance for showers and thunderstorms at a high in the mid-80s. Tonight's forecast is partly cloudy, a 30% chance of rain, low 70. 3 in 10 chance of rain tomorrow. Look for a high of 90. 70% chance of rain tomorrow night, 80% on Friday, and a 70% chance of rain expected on Saturday.
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0: I like that. Johnny Hawkins of Nothing More. He really contributes to that song. That's the Who right there, and it's called Lost Soul, which maybe sometime is me. I don't know. If I was back in, what, Beetlejuice Land, the Land of the Dead, or whatever it is, I don't know. Just say it. Probably a lost soul on my behalf. I'm serious. I mean, I'm chasing my dad's ghost forever. I didn't go to get a drink of something other than Red Bull, but I'm off work so that I can go do that. Led Zeppelin, Red Sun Rising. I'm Randy. I'll see you guys later.
1: Someone had a birthday.

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0: broken mirror. It's Architect's Broken Mirror. I'm Darby. Hello. How are you? It's Wednesday somehow. I mean, I know how time works, but I can't believe it's Wednesday already. It's been a weird week. It's been kind of one of those blurry weeks where it's like, what? It seems like it was the weekend. The weekend's over. We're halfway through the week already. What happened? All right, we're going to talk about Neanderthals today. We're going to talk about, what else do we have here? We're going to talk about your face being used in AI slop. Your face. Super rare fossils. Christopher Nolan. Mysterious metal spheres from space found on the beach. Amy Lee's dad on the Gong Show. Corey Taylor. The Pretty Reckless. We have Green Day stuff to discuss. So let's do all of those things. Let's do all of it. I've got music on the way from Soundgarden. Breaking Benjamin, Shinedown on the way. Glad you're here.
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0: 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Everyone in the band is named Benjamin. don't look that up. Just trust me. 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That's something wicked. I get to Shine Down STP coming up.
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3: From the Cromwell Weather Center, I'm Jeff Nelly. Partly sunny today, 70% chance for showers and thunderstorms at a high in the mid-80s. Tonight's forecast is partly cloudy, a 30% chance of rain, low 70, 3 in 10 chance of rain tomorrow. Look for a high of 90, 70% chance of rain tomorrow night, 80% on Friday, and a 70% chance of rain expected on Saturday.
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0: Shine Down with Young Again from Derby. The Odyssey from Christopher Nolan comes out, what, next weekend? So there are all sorts of tie-ins, like the Trojan horse, an IMAX camera, popcorn buckets. But now there's this book that's going to be coming with it. So it's a book. It's called Filming the Odyssey, Inside the Making of Christopher Nolan's Modern Epic. I usually wouldn't be interested in this kind of thing, but the way that guy makes movies where he uses, like, not very much CGI, and apparently they're like, giant puppets they use instead of CGI. So, like, I'm kind of interested in the process of it all. Anyway, that movie is called The World of the Odyssey, A Visual Journey. So, if you want to check it out, I think I kind of do. Let's get to Chili Peppers. We have Puddle of Mud. We have Sleep Token still coming up.
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0: Love that band, Sleep Token with Emergence. I'm Darby. I'm also loving the new Pretty Reckless album, and you can see the Pretty Reckless's entire acoustic performance at Amoeba Records in Hollywood, California. So if you find it, you can find it on YouTube on something called Jim's Rock Shots. Jim's Rock Shots. So they do one, two, three, they do seven songs. So I haven't checked it out yet, but I will. The album Dear God is out, and it's really good. I'll get to something from it. I'll get to Atreyu. I'll get to Greta Van Fleet coming up.
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0: Betray You With All For You, I have Greta Van Fleet, I have Foo Fighters, I have Kings of Leon coming up.
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9: Here's your 14 First Alert forecast. For the overnight hours, partly cloudy with a low of 70 degrees. On Thursday, scattered showers and storms in the afternoon, some with damaging winds and heavy rainfall, a high of 90. More thunderstorms Thursday night with a low of 73. On Friday, strong thunderstorms possible with heavy rain and a high of 87. I'm Chief Meteorologist Jeff Lyons with your 14 First Alert forecast.
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0: Greta Van Fleet, play your games. I'm Darby. According to this story, this blog post, Meta announced the release of an AI image generator called Muse Image. Meta is Instagram, Facebook, all that. So basically, what they're saying is, with this talks about if you have a public Instagram account, your face can be used in people's AI-generated stuff. So if your Instagram account isn't private, people can just scan it, use your face in these different AI things that they create. And I guess that's one of the user things that you sign off on when you're, again, like that. We've always known that these social media accounts aren't free. I mean, the cost is you. There's no money involved, but you are the cost, right? So anyway, I mean, maybe look into that and make your Instagram private. I don't know, man, unless you don't care. I do. I don't want that. We'll get to Autumn Kings. We'll get to A Perfect Circle. I have Ava Under Fire on the way.
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2: Reporting for Cromwell Media News, I'm Rob Nichols. A Davis County woman's facing multiple charges after deputies say a traffic stop turned into a pursuit Sunday night. The sheriff's office says a deputy stopped a black 2009 Mercury Milan around 9:42 p.m. after it ran a stop sign near Worthington at West 5th Street Road. Investigators say the driver, 50-year-old Tanya Bays of Owensboro, showed signs of impairment, then sped away before stopping on Greenbrier Street and running on foot. A deputy tackled her in a yard where she allegedly resisted arrest. Bays was treated for minor injuries and booked on charges including fleeing police, DUI third offense, reckless driving, resisting arrest, and felony probation violation warrant. Senate Republican leaders say they've talked with Kentucky Senator Mitch McConnell on the phone following his hospitalization last month. This comes as questions have been raised about his status after he was found unconscious at his home on June 14th due to a possible heart attack. Multiple outlets cited emergency services audio from that day. Senate Majority Leader John Thune spokesperson said he talked with McConnell yesterday and had a lengthy conversation. One person's been killed, another person arrested by Evansville police. A shooting happened around 4:15 p.m. yesterday in the 1300 block of Edgar Street. The victim hit the perpetrator with pepper spray, and then the suspect shot the victim in the stomach. I'm Rob Nichols.
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4: Here's your 14 First Alert forecast. For the overnight hours, partly cloudy with a low of 70 degrees. On Thursday, scattered showers and storms in the afternoon, some with damaging winds and heavy rainfall, a high of 90. More thunderstorms Thursday night with a low of 73. On Friday, strong thunderstorms possible with heavy rain and a high of 87. I'm Chief Meteorologist Jeff Lyons with your 14 First Alert forecast.
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0: 97X, a perfect circle, starless. I'm V. This is Chaos Theory here in the Jay the Plumber studio on this fine, fine Wednesday. Shout out Darby for holding down the fort because I was a little late switching studios. Just a pinch. Hey. In my defense, sometimes it happens. It's a good day halfway through the work week. Feeling pretty good right now. Been doing a lot. I think, finally, our new system is up in the party. So tomorrow, I should be good to go back in there. I think that is going to be very fun because it has been, there's been a lot going on. There's been a lot happening, but I'm excited for all of it, all the new stuff to come. Got more great music on the way. Metallica coming up. Only on Owensboro's Best Rock, 97X.
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6: Fox News, I'm Tom Graham. The U.S. carrying out a series of strikes against Iranian targets. The Pentagon says it was in retaliation for Tehran targeting commercial vessels in the Strait of Hormuz. Fox's Mike Tobin.
7: The strikes we saw last night were increased intensity. 8 times as many targets were hit compared to 12 days ago, the last time the U.S. hit Iran responding to attacks on shipping.
6: President Trump says the ceasefire with Iran is over. Fewer people are getting killed on U.S. roadways.
8: The number of U.S. traffic-related deaths fell to its lowest rate in the first quarter of this year. That's from figures being published now by the National Highway Traffic Safety Administration. Their report, titled Crash Stats, show that statistically 7,700 people were killed in traffic crashes in the first few months of this year, 2026, and that is a decrease of more than 4%.
6: Fox's Eben Brown, America's listening to Fox News.
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0: 97X, 30 Seconds to Mars, The Kill. I'm V, this is Chaos Theory, here in the J the Plumber studio on this fine, fine Wednesday, feeling pretty good. Very excited. I've got a few different things that are on the up and up. I am excited. I am nervous. I am low-key scared. But sometimes, you step out from behind the curtain and you take center stage. Am I stoked about it? No, like I just said, I'm a little scared. But are we doing it? Yes, because sometimes you just gotta what? Do it scared. That has been my life motto, at least for the past few years. And shockingly, it has been seeming to treat me very well. If you do it scared, you get a lot done. Also, the other thing is you miss 100% of the shots you don't take. So just ask, because typically you get a good answer. You got more great music on the way. You don't even have to ask for that. Bush coming up, only on Owensboro's Best Rock, 97X.
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3: Here's your 14 First Alert forecast. For the overnight hours, partly cloudy with a low of 70 degrees. On Thursday, scattered showers and storms in the afternoon, some with damaging winds and heavy rainfall, a high of 90. More thunderstorms Thursday night with a low of 73. On Friday, strong thunderstorms possible with heavy rain and a high of 87. I'm Chief Meteorologist Jeff Lyons with your 14 First Alert forecast.
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0: 97X, 3 days grace, just like you. I'm V, this is Chaos Theory, here in the J the Plumber studio on this fine Wednesday. Feeling pretty good. It's been a bit of a rainy day today. And by that I mean there were 2 points during my shift earlier and the heavens just like completely opened up. I was like, man, I need to go and wash my car. I guess I don't have to do that anymore. And right now it is time for your 97X weather. Showers and thunderstorms likely this afternoon. Partly sunny with a high near 86. Showers and thunderstorms likely tonight. Little bit of fog. Otherwise partly cloudy with a low around 70 degrees. Chances of showers and thunderstorms on and off Thursday. Mostly sunny with a high near 90 degrees. Chances of showers and thunderstorms on and off Thursday night. Cloudy with a low around 73. Showers possibly a thunderstorm Friday. On and off with a high near 87. Showers possibly a thunderstorm Friday night with a low around 72. Not too shabby. Hopefully it does not cancel bike night tomorrow. Very hopeful about that. We got more great music on the way, only on Owensboro's Best Rock 97X.
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4: Reporting for Cromwell Media News, I'm Rob Nichols. A Davis County woman's facing multiple charges after deputies say a traffic stop turned into a pursuit Sunday night. The sheriff's office says a deputy stopped a black 2009 Mercury Milan around 9:42 p.m. after it ran a stop sign near Worthington and West 5th Street Road. Investigators say the driver, 50-year-old Tanya Bays of Owensboro, showed signs of impairment, then sped away before stopping on Greenbrier Street and running on foot. A deputy tackled her in a yard where she allegedly resisted arrest. Bays was treated for minor injuries and booked on charges including fleeing police, DUI third offense, reckless driving, resisting arrest, and felony probation violation warrant. Senate Republican leaders say they've talked with Kentucky Senator Mitch McConnell on the phone following his hospitalization last month. This comes as questions have been raised about his status after he was found unconscious at his home on June 14th due to a possible heart attack. Multiple outlets cited emergency services audio from that day. Senate Majority Leader John Thune spokesperson said he talked with McConnell yesterday and had a lengthy conversation. One person's been killed, another person arrested by Evansville police. A shooting happened around 4:15 p.m. yesterday in the 1300 block of Edgar Street. The victim hit the perpetrator with pepper spray, and then the suspect shot the victim in the stomach. I'm Rob Nichols.
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5: Here's your 14 First Alert forecast for the overnight hours, partly cloudy with a low of 70 degrees. On Thursday, scattered showers and storms in the afternoon, some with damaging winds and heavy rainfall, a high of 90. More thunderstorms Thursday night with a low of 73. On Friday, strong thunderstorms possible with heavy rain and a high of 87. I'm Chief Meteorologist Jeff Lyons with your 14 First Alert forecast.
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0: 97X 9 Inch Nails Closer. I'm V, this is Chaos Theory, here in the J the Plumber studio, doing a double shot of 9 Inch Nails today. Closer came back haunted. Look, sometimes you just really, really need to look. You know what I'm saying. You already know. Double Shot of 9 Inch Nails is brought to you, of course, by the creme. Sometimes I am kind of in a slump. Not today, but there are definitely days where all I want is an energy drink, where all I want is a good coffee. And good coffee is so, so difficult to find. I have seen other coffee shops, you know, they try. And this isn't even to anyone in town. This is a general speaking. It's a rarity if I find a place that is good as the creme. It is so difficult. There's something, I don't know what beans they're using, but oh man, they're fire. They're so good. We got more great music on the way, only on Owensboro's Best Rock, 97X.
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3: 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I'm Kevin Uretsky, Fox News. U.S. Central Command announcing that strikes have resumed on Iran following an initial wave on Monday evening. Here's what President Trump had to say at the NATO summit earlier today.
4: I think it's going to go very quickly. They hit a couple of ships, and so we hit them much harder. When they hit, we hit 10 times harder. 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We have a lot better equipment than they do.
3: Again, the U.S. renewing strikes against Iran today. Vice President Vance in Milwaukee today talking about the administration's work to combat fraud against state and federal health care programs.
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0: 97X, Beartooth Free. I'm V. This is Chaos Theory here in the J the Plumber studio. It's a good day. It is Wednesday, halfway through the work week. Feeling pretty good, admittedly. No, I'm not looking forward to the weekend. Why? The weekend is, it's okay, but it's when I gotta get all the stuff done around my house that I don't do during the week. So does it even really count as a break? There comes a point where I'm like, is it a break or is it just a little extra unpaid work? Maybe I'm just a hater. I don't know. I do know I've got more great music on the way. Pearl Jam coming up only on Owensboro's Best Rock 97X.
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4: Here's your 14 First Alert forecast for the overnight hours. Partly cloudy with a low of 70 degrees. On Thursday, scattered showers and storms in the afternoon. Some with damaging winds and heavy rainfall, a high of 90. More thunderstorms Thursday night with a low of 73. On Friday, strong thunderstorms possible with heavy rain and a high of 87. I'm Chief Meteorologist Jeff Lyons with your 14 First Alert forecast.
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0: 97X Wage War Blindfold. I'm V. This is Chaos Theory here in the J the Plumber studio. 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Showers and thunderstorms likely this afternoon. Partly sunny with a high near 86. Showers and thunderstorms likely tonight. Partly cloudy with a low around 70 degrees. Chances of showers and thunderstorms on and off Thursday. Mostly sunny with a high near 90 degrees. Chances of showers and thunderstorm on and off Thursday night. Little bit of wind, cloudy with a low around 73. Showers, possibly a thunderstorm Friday as well, with a high near 87 and a low around 72. Looks like a very rainy rest of the week into the weekend. Goodness gracious. Got more great music on the way. 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
3: Reporting for Cromwell Media News, I'm Rob Nichols. A Davis County woman's facing multiple charges after deputies say a traffic stop turned into a pursuit Sunday night. The sheriff's office says a deputy stopped a black 2009 Mercury Milan around 9:42 p.m. after it ran a stop sign near Worthington and West 5th Street Road. Investigators say the driver, 50-year-old Tanya Bays of Owensboro, showed signs of impairment, then sped away before stopping on Greenbrier Street and running on foot. A deputy tackled her in a yard where she allegedly resisted arrest. Bays was treated for minor injuries and booked on charges including fleeing police, DUI third offense, reckless driving, resisting arrest, and felony probation violation warrant. Senate Republican leaders say they've talked with Kentucky Senator Mitch McConnell on the phone following his hospitalization last month. This comes as questions have been raised about his status after he was found unconscious at his home on June 14th due to a possible heart attack. Multiple outlets cited emergency services audio from that day. Senate Majority Leader John Thune spokesperson said he talked with McConnell yesterday and had a lengthy conversation. One person's been killed, another person arrested by Evansville police. A shooting happened around 4:15 p.m. yesterday in the 1300 block of Edgar Street. The victim hit the perpetrator with pepper spray, and then the suspect shot the victim in the stomach. I'm Rob Nichols.
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4: Here's your 14 First Alert forecast. For the overnight hours, partly cloudy with a low of 70 degrees. On Thursday, scattered showers and storms in the afternoon, some with damaging winds and heavy rainfall, a high of 90. More thunderstorms Thursday night with a low of 73. On Friday, strong thunderstorms possible with heavy rain and a high of 87. I'm Chief Meteorologist Jeff Lyons with your 14 First Alert forecast.
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0: 97X Soundgarden Black Hole Sun. I'm V. This is Chaos Theory here in the Joe the Plumber studio. You know, I just really love when I'm doing my thing, I'm doing my show and having a good time, and then the whole system just goes, what if I shut down right now? And I'm like, oh, okay. Could you not do that? And it's like, no, I'm going to. Also, I'm going to do this like right before you got to talk. Good luck. Thanks. Thanks for that. You know, I appreciate that. Thanks for letting me know. Sometimes the magic of live radio is just, how fast can you fix this mistake before it really screws something up? That's life. That is life. Got more great music on the way. Oh yeah, The Bit is returning. Imagine Dragons on the way. 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
3: Fox News, I'm Tom Graham. President Trump says the ceasefire with Iran is over. CENTCOM announcing another round of strikes after claiming Tehran attacked international commercial vessels.
4: For a second consecutive night, U.S. forces are carrying out airstrikes inside Iran. This is something that President Trump said earlier here at a NATO summit in Ankara, Turkey, that would probably happen in response to Iran targeting those three commercial vessels in the Strait of Hormuz.
3: Fox's Lucas Tomlinson. Kentucky Governor Andy Beshear wants an update on Senator Mitch McConnell's health. The Republican has been hospitalized for weeks.
5: Since McConnell was admitted to a hospital in mid-June after being found unconscious at his home, few specifics have been given by the senator's staff on his current condition. A spokesperson confirmed he is still in the hospital and working with his staff on legislation.
3: Fox's Grinnell Scott, America's listening to Fox News.
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0: 97X, Tim Montana, Break Me Down. I'm V. This is Chaos Theory here in the J. Lo Plummer studio. Nothing better for me than when my best friend calls me and she goes, I have got some gossip for you, but I got to tell you in person. I got to see your face. I know whatever she's about to tell me, that gossip's going to be hot, crispy, fresh. 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I don't even know what she has to tell me yet, but she just goes, I can't wait. I can't wait for you to see it. I'm scared, but I'm so, so excited. 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
5: Here's your 14 First Alert forecast for the overnight hours, partly cloudy with a low of 70 degrees. On Thursday, scattered showers and storms in the afternoon, some with damaging winds and heavy rainfall, a high of 90. More thunderstorms Thursday night with a low of 73. On Friday, strong thunderstorms possible with heavy rain and a high of 87. I'm Chief Meteorologist Jeff Lyons with your 14 First Alert forecast.
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0: 97X, Five Finger, Death Punch, Eye of the Storm. I'm V, this is Chaos Theory here in the Jay the Plumber studio, right now bringing you your 97X weather. Showers, thunderstorms likely tonight, on and off, otherwise partly cloudy with a low around 70 degrees. Chances of showers and thunderstorms on and off Thursday, mostly sunny with a high near 90 degrees. Ugh. Chances of showers and thunderstorms on and off Thursday night, cloudy with a low around 73. Showers possibly a thunderstorm Friday with a high near 87. Showers possibly a thunderstorm Friday night with a low around 72. Goodness gracious, there is a lot of rain happening. A lot of rain. Got more great music on the horizon, only on Owensboro's Best Rock, 97X.
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